0: Celebrate it with reckless abandon. We remember a bygone American tradition. Those stories and more are coming up after the summary of the day's news.
1: Live from NPR News in Washington, I'm Ryland Barton. The rush is on across Venezuela to identify loved ones before it's too late. With more than 2,600 people confirmed dead so far after the earthquakes last week, the country is overwhelmed with bodies that officials are struggling to collect, identify, and preserve. Many fear mass graves are coming as they search for the bodies of loved ones. Thousands are still missing. The heat wave engulfing much of the U.S. baked the Northeast today. It coincides with large events drawing huge crowds outdoors. Steve Kastenbaum has more from New York.
2: Power outages affected tens of thousands of people across the region thanks to stress placed on the grid from the demand for air conditioning. Mayor Zoran Mamdani said there's concern for the spectators coming out to different events over the weekend.
3: Make sure that you stay hydrated. Make sure that you're putting on sunscreen. Make sure that you're taking as many breaks as possible from being outside.
2: Despite the high heat, the annual hot dog eating contest will still take place at Nathan's in Coney Island on Saturday. Host George Shea said they'll be looking out for the safety of the thousands of people who'll be there under the midday sun.
4: We will have a team there to help anybody who gets too hot.
2: The temperature peaked at 100 degrees in Central Park during the afternoon and was as high as 107 in some surrounding areas. For NPR News, I'm Steve Kastenbaum in New York.
1: The Great American State Fair is taking place on the National Mall this week. It features booths touting the strengths of all 50 states, a Ferris wheel, and, as NPR's Frank Langfitt reports, a lot of Trump stuff.
5: There was a tent that promoted Trump investment accounts. In one pavilion, there was a Truth Social booth touting the First Amendment. And then on stage, when I was getting ready to leave one day, there was a Republican strategist hosting a podcast.
1: NPR's Frank Langfitt reporting. Pope Leo praised America's founding principles and its welcoming of immigrants during an awards ceremony today. Mayor Rindy with member station WHYY reports.
6: Pope Leo received the Liberty Medal from Philadelphia's National Constitution Center for his work defending religious liberty and freedom of conscience and expression. In a live speech from the Vatican, he said the principles of the Declaration of Independence had inspired people around the world.
7: It was the firm resolve to achieve the noble vision of the nation's founders that made America a byword for freedom. As the country opened its doors to successive waves of immigrants.
6: Leo is the first ever U.S.-born pope and is a graduate of Villanova University outside Philadelphia. For NPR News, I'm Mayor Rindy in Philadelphia.
1: It's official. Songwriter Taylor Swift and football star Travis Kelce tied the knot today. Signs outside Madison Square Garden are lit up with a lavender "Just TNT Married" message. Fans crowded around the stadium today amid speculation. According to the Associated Press, permits show the party will last until 4 a.m. It's a big night for Manhattan. There's a ball drop scheduled for midnight to celebrate the 4th of July. This is NPR News from Washington.
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4: It's KCBX Public Radio at 5:04. I'm Hank Hadley with a look at today's KCBX News. 4th of July fireworks may be a little tricky to see along the Central Coast this year. The National Weather Service says low clouds and patchy fog could return Friday evening from Morro Bay to Santa Barbara. The clouds are expected to roll in any time between 5 p.m. and 10 p.m., around the same time many fireworks shows begin. But the Weather Service says there's nothing right now pointing to widespread fog. She says as the clouds move inland, they will raise enough for people to still see the fireworks. A new law allowing staff who work with the California State Legislature to unionize went into effect on Wednesday, July 1st. Some Capitol employees say a union could help improve their pay and working schedules. Zach Castillo Kierings has worked in the legislature for over 20 years.
9: I know that it's very frustrating for all the staff to have very little time to analyze and prep the membership to vote on bills. I do think that there are our staff have some really great ideas about changes to that, but really very little avenue to advocate for those changes. And a union could provide for that.
4: The law applies to staff based in the state capitol and in lawmakers' district offices throughout the states. Staff would have to formally vote to form a union, which could take place in the coming months. Our coverage of California and the Central Coast continues in a half hour for Public Radio KCBX. I'm Hank Hadley. 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

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It's now 19 minutes past 5 o'clock, and I'm Hank Hadley with a look at tonight's KCBX weather forecast. It's currently 64 degrees in Salinas, 68 in Atascadero, 67 in Santa Maria, 70 in Santa Barbara, and here at the KCBX studios in San Luis Obispo, it's currently 69 degrees. Look for clear skies tonight with clouds and fog moving in towards the morning. Tomorrow, mostly sunny by tomorrow afternoon. King City is expecting a high of 92 degrees tomorrow, Paso Robles 85, Atascadero 80, and Solvang 82. In the coastal valley, Salinas 67, San Luis Obispo should see a high of 76, Santa Maria 73, and along the coast, Los Osos 67, Pismo Beach should have a high of 67 as well as Santa Barbara 70 degrees. It's 20 minutes past 5 o'clock, and you're listening to NPR's All Things Considered.

It's KCBX, Central Coast Public Radio. Thanks for tuning in this evening. It's currently 62 degrees in Salinas, 66 in Atascadero, 65 in Santa Maria, 68 in Santa Barbara, and here at the KCBX studios in San Luis Obispo, it is now 65 degrees. Look for mostly clear skies tonight with clouds and fog moving in during the overnight hours. Tomorrow, sunny in the afternoon. King City is expecting a high of 92 degrees tomorrow. Paso Robles, 85. Atascadero, 80. Solvang, 82. In the coastal valleys, Salinas, look for a high of 67. San Luis Obispo, 76. Santa Maria, 73. And along the coast, Los Osos can look for a high of 67. Pismo Beach, 67. And Santa Barbara, 70 degrees. 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It's now 10 minutes before 6 o'clock.

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2: Live from NPR News in Washington, I'm Ryland Barton. A fifth of the world's oil used to pass through the Strait of Hormuz. Today, it's a fraction of that. Iran's control of the waterway remains a potent weapon as the U.S. tries to negotiate an end to the war, as NPR's Aya Batraoui explains.
3: Iran has been really clear that management of the Strait of Hormuz will not return to what it was before the war. And they struck two cargo ships just last week because those ships were using a route near Oman that wasn't cleared or approved by Iran's Revolutionary Guard. So their control over this waterway not only pushed oil prices up globally during the war, inflicting pain internationally, it also forced the U.S. to draw down its strategic oil reserves to their lowest levels since 1984.
2: NPR's Aya Batraoui reporting. A wildfire burning southwest of Denver has forced thousands of people to evacuate and destroyed more than 160 structures. The Aspen Acres fire is one of about 40 uncontained large blazes burning in the west, fueled by dry weather and a record lack of snow this past winter. Extreme heat is adding another challenge for 4th of July celebrations on the National Mall. Triple-digit temperatures, limited shade, and security restrictions could make for a long and potentially dangerous weekend outdoors, as NPR's Windsor Johnston reports.
4: Visitors will pass through airport-style security checkpoints with restrictions on items including folding chairs, coolers, and oversized bags. With little natural shade on the National Mall and temperatures expected atop 100 degrees, forecasters say the biggest threat may be the heat itself. Meteorologist Scott Klebauer is with the Weather Prediction Center.
5: Hydrate, even if you don't even think that you need to hydrate, because the body can never have too much water whenever you're outside for these prolonged periods of time.
4: Visitors on the mall should also try to take breaks in areas that have air conditioning and pay close attention to kids, older adults, and anyone with underlying health conditions. Windsor Johnston, NPR News, Washington.
2: Songwriter Taylor Swift and football star Travis Kelce tied the knot at Madison Square Garden today. The ceremony was officiated by actor Adam Sandler. Fans gathered around the New York City stadium, though the singer and NFL player kept details of the celebration under wraps, as NPR's Brian Mann reports.
6: Lisa Benham and her daughter Zara are posing for selfies outside the garden. They're visiting from England and both say they're huge Swifties.
7: I just remember always listening to her.
6: Lisa Benham, who's 47, says she became a fan after her 17-year-old daughter dragged her to a show. She's followed all the ins and outs of Swift's romance with Travis Kelce, a tight end with the Kansas City Chiefs.
7: I'm thrilled for her. I love it. I love the whole story. I am so pleased for them. Really pleased for them.
6: The celebration is scheduled to continue into the early hours on Saturday. Brian Mann, NPR News, New York.
2: U.S. stock markets were closed today ahead of the 4th of July holiday. Shares are mixed in Europe after a rally in Asia following the Dow's latest record. 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
1: This is KCBX Central Coast Public Radio. I'm Hank Hadley with a look at today's KCBX News. 4th of July fireworks may be a little tricky to see along the Central Coast this year. The National Weather Service says low clouds and patchy fog could return Friday evening from Morro Bay to Santa Barbara. The clouds are expected to roll in any time between around 5 p.m. and 10 p.m., around the same time many fireworks shows begin. But the Weather Service says there's nothing right now pointing to widespread dense fog. She says the clouds move inland. They may raise up high enough for people to still see the fireworks. A new law allowing staff who work for the California State Legislature to unionize went into effect on Wednesday, July 1st. Some Capitol employees says a union could help improve their pay and working schedules. Zach Castillo-Kring has worked in the legislature for over 20 years.
8: I know that it's very frustrating for all the staff to have very little time to analyze and prep the membership to vote on bills. I do think that there are staff with some really great ideas about changes to that, but really very little avenue to advocate for those changes. And a union could provide for that.
1: The law applies to staff based in the state capitol and in lawmakers' district offices throughout the state. Staff would have to formally vote to form a union, which could take place in the coming months. KCBX News continues Monday during Morning Edition from 5 to 9 a.m. You're listening to NPR's All Things Considered. It's now 6 minutes past 6 o'clock.
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0: 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Thanks for tuning in. I'm Hank Hadley with a look at tonight's weather. It's currently 62 degrees in Salinas, 64 in Atascadero, 63 in Santa Maria, 65 now in Santa Barbara, and here at the KCBX studios in San Luis Obispo, it's 65 degrees. Look for mostly clear skies this evening with coastal fog developing a little bit later tonight. King City is expecting a high of 92. Paso Robles, 85. Atascadero, 80. Solvang should see a high of 82 degrees tomorrow. In the coastal valley, Salinas should see a high of 67. San Luis Obispo, 76. And Santa Maria, 73. Along the coast, look for a high of 67 degrees in Los Osos, Pismo Beach, 67. And Santa Barbara, 70. It's 20 minutes past 6 o'clock, and you're in tune with KCBX at Central Coast Public Radio.
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2: It's All Things Considered from NPR News. I'm Juana Summers. 76 years and one day after the Founding Fathers declared the colonies independence from Great Britain, Frederick Douglass gave a speech pointing to the disconnect between his lived experiences and those of white Americans.
3: For it is not light that is needed, but fire.
4: It is not the gentle shower, but thunder.
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6: The feeling of the nation must be quickened.
7: The conscience of the nation must be roused.
8: The propriety of the nation must be startled.
9: The hypocrisy.
2: That's an excerpt of What to the Slave is the 4th of July, read by descendants of Frederick Douglass. Taking a cue from Douglass, on July 5th, communities across the country will participate in the inaugural Martyrs Day. It honors activists, protesters, and social justice advocates. Maryland is one of the states participating in Martyrs Day, and Maryland's Governor Wes Moore joins us now. Welcome to the program.
10: It's my pleasure. Thank you so much.
2: Governor, this is the first year of what organizers hope will be an annual July event. Tell us why you wanted Maryland to be a part of Martyrs Day.
10: Because I think that Martyrs Day really helps to embody the complexity of this country, that the United States still serves as the greatest experiment in world history. However, that does not mean that our history has been equal. That does not.

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It's now 6:30, time for the Club McKenzie with your host, Guy Rothbun. And then just in 1 hour, it's Carl Sonny Leyland. He'll be here with Rhythm Retrospective, followed at 8 o'clock by Universal Language with Jerome Taylor. Stay tuned.

phrase tailgate has a wonderful literal origin before it ever became a musical one. Hello, I'm Guy Rothman. Welcome to this edition of the Club McKinsey, your 1920s jazz speakeasy, and the slide rule. New Orleans bands in the early 1900s would drum up business for the night's gigs by riding through the streets on horse-drawn furniture wagons, playing as they went, what was called ballyhooing. Because the trombonist needed room to work his slide, he'd sit at the back of the wagon, which is where the name tailgate trombone comes from. To get the slide rule measured, let's begin with Henri Dutré, early trombonist with King Oliver's Jazz Band, 1923. Then trombonist Jimmy Harrison is heard with the Chocolate Dandies, D Blues.

The Chocolate Dandies heard with rising star Jimmy Harrison, his trombone, given credit for being a pivotal figure in the bridge between tailgate-style ensemble trombone and the horn-like approach of Jack Teagarden. Speaking of ensemble, Andre Dutre, now he played a key role in ensemble as the trombone was expected to do and only heard in front during the breaks, like this. Bessie Smith now, the voice in the song that's written in tribute to her trombonist, Charlie Green. Trombone Charlie, as the title goes. After that, you're going to hear the work of J.C. Higginbotham, always swinging in his trombone style. Off the Buffalo, Fletcher Henderson, and the Dixie Stompers, Davenport Blues features the leader trombonist, Miff Moles, Molars, 1927.

fifth roll on trombone, virtuoso known for technical precision, angular, almost instrumental acrobatic phrasing. A real departure from the bluesy tailgate tradition. Davenport Blues. Before that, we heard Fletcher Henderson's Dixie Stompers, Off to Buffalo, and Trombone Jolly. Bessie Smith with her Blue Boys, 1927. It's the slide rule on the Club McKenzie. I'll be right back.

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Theodore on trombone with Louis Armstrong's Hot Five. Come Back, Sweet Papa. We also heard the Charleston Chasers with Miff Bole on trombone and trumpet, Someday Sweetheart. The starting number, Yes, I'm in the Barrel. Again, Louis Armstrong and Kid Ory. Ory was the one who was most influential in the future of trombone and jazz. By his own account, he traded his horse-drawn wagon in New Orleans for a motorized truck. The engine noise had the side benefit of spooking the horses that were pulling the rival band's wagons during the cutting contests when they waged the first known Battle of the Bands. Back to the fellow who had a couple of years head start on Kid Ory, Honoré Dutré, his Dipper Mouth Blues with King Oliver's Jazz Band. Louis Armstrong again, Hot Five, Gut Bucket Blues, and Tea Garden with his orchestra. Chances are...

Texas-born Jack Teagarden brought a quality to the trombone that no one else had accomplished. It's a voice quality, and it reshaped what the instrument could do. Story goes, his sound was so natural and different, other trombonists thought he had invented a new slide mechanism. Actually, it was a water glass, and that was only because his arms were too short to pull the full glissando out of the trombone, and he was self-taught, celebrated for his innovations. Teagarden became the youngest member of one group, a professional at the age of 11. You'd call that breaking the slide rule on this edition of the Club McKenzie. I'll be right back.

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Stay with us at 7:30 for Rhythm Retrospective with your host, Carl Sonny Leyland.

You're back with the Club McKenzie, your 1920s jazz speakeasy, and the slide rule. Okay, Jack Teagarden broke that rule. Actually, Teagarden and Jimmy Harrison both broke the rules because in those early years, players like them pulled the trombone forward into solo territory, effectively retiring tailgate as a literal ensemble function. Today, we still hear people referred to as playing tailgate trombone, but in reality, they don't. So the Chocolate Dandies are performing Cloudy Skies, Harrison is aboard on trombone, after which a brilliant piece of work that should not have come together, but I'm so glad it did, the title Knockin' a Jug. Louis Armstrong, Jack Teagarden, Eddie Lang, and others joined together in 1929 to improvise around a simple chord progression. And then closing out, Fletcher Henderson with his Dixie Stompers and J.C. Higginbotham, Static Strut.

Jay-Z Higginbotham with his trombone on Static Strut. Before that, we heard Louis Armstrong, Jack Teagarden, and Eddie Lang, Knockin' a Jug, 1929. And to start things off, Jimmy Harrison with the Chocolate Dandies, Cloudy Skies. I cannot let this program slip by without recognizing the second act of Kid Ory. Now, he was given the title of the Tailgate Trombone King. He shaped the sound of New Orleans jazz. He discovered Louis Armstrong. And then in 1933, he walked away from the music and spent the decade working on his brother's chicken farm. There's something irresistible about that guy. But then he comes roaring back in the mid-1940s as though, well, nothing's happened. Here's another title with Jimmy Harrison. Got another sweetie now, the Chocolate Dandies, followed by Jack Teagarden and his orchestra with the second voice of Fats Waller, That's What I Like About You. And then just a snippet of Red Nichols and Miff Mole, Harlem Twist.

0: You can't cook.
1: Who can't cook?
0: You're big and fat.
1: Don't talk about my velocity now.
0: You never got no dough.
1: Ain't supposed to have none.
0: You drink too much gin.
1: I always drink my gin.
0: And you're tired.
1: Always tired.
0: You don't do anything I like.
1: Well, you know I like everything that you like.
0: You do?
1: Yes.
0: Do you like the skies of blue?
1: Honey, you know I love the skies of blue. And another thing, I love everything that you love.
0: That's what I like about you. Looks like you can read my mind.
1: Honey, looks like your fate's done signed. And nothing, I love everything that you like.
0: That's what I like about you. Do you like a breakfast table?
1: Honey, shut your mouth. That's him right there.

bonus to Myth Mole taking us out of the slide rule. I hope you enjoyed the broadcast, and thank you so much for tuning in. 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For the Club McKenzie, I'm Guy Rathbun.

Yeah, there you go. Boogie Woogie Piano, as played by your host. That's me. Carl Sonny Leyland is my name. And the name of the show is The Rhythm Retrospective. Name of the station, KCBX. Well, let's get into the recordings now. We're going to hear a couple of big band boogies here. And the first one is by Ralph Flanagan, Flanagan's Boogie. And then a fairly obscure thing by Randy Brooks, Brooks Boogie. I guess these guys could have used some inspiration titling their tunes, but there you go. You can't have everything. All right, let's get into it.

Play like you did down in old Baltimore. Now you're doing it. Tight with it like that. Ah, whip it up, whip it up.

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I'd do it a long time. Put your foot on it, bud, and let's get away.

Phoenix.

That was Freddie Slack leading a small group there. 1946 was the year, Capitol was the label, and the tune was called On the Road to Mandolin. Also present and taking some solos there, New Orleans drummer Nick Fatool. Al Hendrickson was on guitar and Phil Stevens on bass. A couple of early boogie tunes before that. Juke It, Juke It by Walter Roland. He was from Alabama, and I think there's a case to be made that Boogie Woogie may have started in that state. We had a lot of good ones from down there. Pinetop Smith was from Alabama, as was the pianist who preceded Walter Roland, and that was Cow-Cow Davenport. Words of encouragement from singer Ivy Smith on Alabama Strut. And we already talked about the two big band boogie numbers before that, Randy Brooks and Ralph Flanagan. All right, let's get into some straight ahead 1950s blues here. We're going to the year of 1955 and a fellow that I was lucky enough to play with a few times. In fact, I'm on a record with him. Billy Boy Arnold, and this is one of his great numbers, I Was Fooled.

7th Street, I met a fine chick and tried to knock her off her feet. Now all alone, I thought she was playing and didn't know that I was a real sugar man.

All right, let me give you the station ID and then I will work my way back through that set. Friends, you are listening to KCBX HD1 San Luis Obispo and KNBX HD1 San Ardo. So the tune we just heard, Roy Brown, one of the great blues shouters with Diddy I, Diddy O. And that one somewhat more in the rhythm and blues vein than the set of tunes that preceded it, which were all more in the kind of guitar-driven, what I would call straight-ahead blues. We heard Magic Sam. I rarely play him on the show, but I do love him, and I know he's popular with a lot of current guitarists. Easy Baby was the name of that song. And then one of my all-time favorites, James Cotton, back in the old Sun Records days. He started at Sun in 1952, lived to be quite an old man and was still playing. I never played with him, unfortunately. I would have loved to, but I was on a show that he was featured on up in New Jersey one time. And despite the fact that I didn't even get to speak to him, it was nice to stand close to him. Gosh, am I that pathetic? I guess I am. Before that, Courtin' in a Cadillac by Jerry McCain, who I also played with and recorded with, just like Billy Boy Arnold, who opened the set. I was fooled. Hopefully you all will forgive me the gratuitous name-dropping and bragging, I guess, about stuff I've done. I don't know. I just can't help it. And as if that wasn't enough, here's a bit of my piano playing now, the mid-show tickle. I call this one Bark in the Blues, and if you can hang around till the end, you'll understand why.

You're as pretty as you can be. Your pleasant little smiling, twinkling eyes are eating mighty darn high with me. My little ballroom baby, my little ballroom baby, my little ballroom baby, come along and dance with me. When I take you in my arm and we glide across the floor, well, I hate to hear that music stop. I want to dance with you some more.

And then going back to the so-called father of country music, Jimmy Rogers, and an interesting group of musicians to put together there. That was none other than Louis Armstrong on trumpet, and his wife at the time, Lil Armstrong, on piano, standing on the corner. That was one of Jimmy Rogers' Blue Yodels. He had a series of those. And we followed that with a fellow who was actually a cousin of Jimmy Rogers. This was Jesse Rogers, who kind of followed in Jimmy's footsteps with the blue yodeling and that kind of thing, but not on this particular record on the Arcade label. Not unlike many of his ilk, he tried his hand at the rock and roll, and that was the result. Jump Cats Jump. Pretty rare record. I waited a lot of years to find a copy of that. And then some wild music from Bakersfield. Again, this was a fellow who was a country singer, or to be more specific, a Western swing vocalist, Tommy Duncan, who was the guy that sang most of the tunes with Bob Wills' group. Occasionally Wills would sing a tune himself, but Tommy Duncan was his best-known vocalist. And on that particular tune, Daddy Loves Mommy-O, he was trying his hand at the rock and roll. Honorable mention to Bakersfield guitar great Bill Woods there, who also wrote that song. And then on the Hickory label, again one of my favorites from back in the day, Roughneck Blues by Al Terry, who was a Louisiana country artist. And finally, we heard from Johnny Horton. Not sure who was singing harmony with him on this, but it was from 1957, featured on one of his LPs, I'll Do It Every Time. Well, folks, I'll do it every time as long as you'll let me. I am Carl Sonny Leyland, and thank you for tuning into the Rhythm Retrospective. I'll be back with you next week, same time, same place. Until then, here's a little bit of Minor Key Boogie to take us out.

0: 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We'll be right back after these brief words from our sponsors.
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2: Mr. President, I'd like to introduce you to...
3: Jim.
4: Hi, Mr. President.
5: Hello. Always nice to see you.
3: Jim.
5: You know, the mainspring of this country, wound up as tight as it is guaranteed for the life of the watch. And who's watching? People like you.
3: Jim.
5: And you.
3: Marty.
5: People who are alerted and unafraid to waste the little time that I've scheduled just for your question. State short question.
4: Well, Mr. President, it's the bees and spiders again. They stole my food stamps and sold them to the rats. And I tried to get down to my car for to honk the horn for help, but the snakes have gotten it for the cockroaches. I go back upstairs, but the spiders just jammed the police lock. I ain't been inside for a week, and I know that my wife is sleeping with the bees.
5: Could you state that as a question, please?
4: Well, sure, Mr. President. Where can I get a job?
5: Many busy executives ask me, what about the job displacement market program in the city of the future?
4: That's right.
5: Well, count on us to be there.
3: Jerry.
5: Because if we're lucky tomorrow, we won't have to deal with questions like yours ever again.
2: Thank you for your question. Exit left to Funway. Mr. President, I'd like to introduce you to...
3: Barney!
5: Hello. Always glad to talk to you.
3: Barney!
4: Me,
5: you
4: sir?
5: Know, when well, you clock the human race with the stopwatch of history, it's a new record every time.
4: That's a cute story, and Mr. President, and I... Wonder...
5: And who loses? People like you.
3: Barney!
4: Well...
5: And you.
6: Clem.
5: People who are altered...
4: Stop, Mr. President, please stop. Now, I know it means nothing to you. I'm only a clone, but you've got such a wonderful job, and you're doing it so well. You know, we bozos have a saying. When you put on the nose...
5: Could you state
4: it
5: that
4: grow-
5: as a question?
4: It grows.
5: Read to. Thank you very much.
3: Barney.
5: You'll be getting a handsome Simulfax copy of your own words in the mail soon.
4: No.
5: And my reply.
4: By golly, Mr. President,
2: thank
4: you're
2: you for
4: beneficent.
2: Question. Exit right to Funway.
4: Yes, sir.
2: Mr. President, I'd like to introduce you to...
6: Clem.
5: Hello. Always nice to see you.
6: Clem.
5: You know, the springhead of this country...
7: All right, stop, Mr. President. Mr. President, stop, please. Now, listen to me. This is worker speaking. Hello.
5: Hello. How are you? State maintenance question.
7: Fine, thanks. No. Read me Dr. Memory.
5: Amrad is not sure I understand you fully. Could you state that as a question, please?
7: Read me Dr. Memory?
8: Systat, direct readout, uptime
5: 9-1. I have been awake for 9 hours.
9: Hey, man, ask him
5: one
9: a question.
5: 44 seconds.
8: Amulfax shuffle time?
5: Less than 1% of freight drain.
8: Log fired.
5: 5 jobs, 2 detached.
8: Minimum entry, gate 1.
5: Oh, yeah, man, totaling so balance boring. National debt, 3, 4, 5, 6 boxcars.
8: Gate closed.
7: Okay, all right, you're doing fine, but this is a flip-flop, Springhead.
5: Flip-flop?
7: Right. Now, I'm going to ask you a question that you won't be able to answer.
5: I'm not sure I understand you fully.
8: Log out run off memory.
5: A, the system is less energetic if domains of opposite direction alternate.
8: NBM read MacNam. PNP read MacNam password.
9: What is he talking about?
5: Maximum output resource yield.
8: Illegal entry.
5: Try again.
7: Yes, we're going to try again. Open your gate, Doctor.
5: Sis. Bob.
7: That's right.
5: Dad. Bob. Mom.
7: Yes, yes, yes.
5: Dad. dad.
7: It's repeating.
5: Dead.
7: Got little
5: squiddy
7: eyes.
5: Ma'am. Ma'am.
8: Ma'am.
5: Ma'am.
7: Ma'am.
5: Ma'am.
7: Ma'am.
5: Ma'am. Ma'am. Ma'am. Ma'am.
7: Memory.
5: Direct readout. Dr. Memory.
3: Clem.
7: Thank you. Thank you. Now, doctor, I'm speaking to you, doctor.
5: Mm-hmm.
7: Something the leprechauns asked me when I was a sprout in Indiana has always puzzled me. Doctor, question. Evaluate.
5: Mm-hmm.
7: Why does the porridge bird lay his egg in the air?
8: Laugh.
5: Runway makes no
8: read. Unhappy MacNam. Unhappy MacNam. Sistat. Uptime 9.
5: I have been awake for 9 hours, 2 minutes, 36 seconds.
8: At answer here,
5: I'm as tired of it as you are, and I hope that our children will come to love us again in some better world than this.
7: Damn.
2: Thank you for question.
7: Okay, it's
2: Exit
7: me now,
2: center
7: huh?
2: to Funway.
7: What did you do to him?
2: Mr.
7: Man?
2: President,
7: okay.
2: I'd like to introduce you to...
3: Clem.
5: Illegal character in
7: no,
5: line.
7: It's not Clem,
8: rub
7: man.
8: Out.
5: Go away.
7: What's happening?
5: I'm sorry.
7: Second, you,
5: this ride is closed.
7: This ride is
2: Exit
7: closed.
2: Exit center
7: I've
2: to...
7: I've been waiting for 10 minutes from here to listen to the president talk to me. What's happening? I think he broke the power off. He broke the president.

Good evening, happy Friday, and welcome to the Universal Language. I am Jerome Taylor, and this week's show, I had to really think about what I wanted to do. It is 4th of July weekend, the 250th birthday of our country, and it's a tough one. It's a real tough one. So let me break it down from what I started with. Going back to the year 1971, so 55 years ago, Firesign Theater put out a piece called The Breaking of the President, where the president was a computer. Now that's 55 years ago, and if they could even conceive of that, imagine how the technology has progressed in those 55 years. A brilliant piece of work from Firesign Theater. Again, The Breaking of the President. Followed that with Jaco Pastorius, a very short one, but a beautiful rendition of America the Beautiful, simply entitled America. And then followed that up with the Waco Brothers and a cut called Red Brick Wall. Now, in the Waco Brothers, and the composer of that tune is Dean Schlabowski. I love his songs and his music. It's just down-to-earth, real stuff. And he did something recently that I would not have expected. He co-wrote a musical. He wrote the music, and a gentleman named Richard Byrne wrote the lyrics and told the story. The name of the musical is Congressman Davy, and it tells the story of Davy Crockett in 1833 when he ran for a return to the Tennessee House of Representatives, from which he had been kicked out by the voters 2 years prior in 1831. And I think between, and this music found me, so I was very happy. It was a good solution for a quandary. Between the music of that musical, Congressman Davy, and the music of Dean Schlabowski from the Waco Brothers, I think it all makes sense. So anyway, I'm going to start the program out from this point forward. I'm going to start with the lead track from the musical Congressman Davy. And I do want to mention, among the vocalists that perform the parts of the different characters within the play, you've got Robbie Foulkes, you've got Kelly Hogan, Nora O'Connor, Sally Timms, John Langford, and Dean Schlabowski himself. So without further ado, let's get it rolling. This is called The Ballad of Annie Royale, and thank you for tuning in.

recognizing America's 250th birthday. Tonight, through the music of Dean Schlabowski of the Waco Brothers, and from the musical that he co-wrote, brand new occurrence, I guess you would call it. Dean Schlabowski wrote the music. Richard Byrne wrote the lyrics and told the story of Congressman Davey. And it's quite a detailed story. I would go into the details, but it would take away from the music that I get to play. And I think the music is the message. But if you want to know more about the musical Congressman Davey, just simply go online and do a search for Congressman Davey, the musical, and it'll take you to all sorts of places. You can get all sorts of information. Anyway, that set started out with the cut called The Ballad of Anne Royale from that musical. Then we heard the Wacos and Dino with Out in the Light. We heard also from Congressman Davey a cut called The Faction, and one more from the Wacos, and that was called Fast Train Down. 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

If that voice sounded familiar, that was the sound of Robbie Foulkes. And I love the music of Robbie Foulkes. And he was a contributor on the release called Congressman Davey. Really, really powerful stuff. I'm really appreciative that that found its way to me just in time for the 4th of July. Started that that particular set out with another selection from that musical. That was called Washington City, the vocalists on that being Nora O'Connor and Sally Timms. Also, the Waco Brothers and Dean Schlabowski with New Moon. And we heard Robbie Foulkes again in the middle there, a cut called Poor Man's Friend. And the Waco Brothers with You Know Who. And let's keep things going now with another cut from the musical, Congressman Davey. This is Sally Timms with a cut called The Finer Things.

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And tonight, once again, I am featuring music that aligns with the ambiguity and sort of vacuous nature of this 250th celebration of the founding of the United States, otherwise known as 4th of July weekend, featuring the music from a musical, brand new production called Congressman Davey, written by Richard Byrne and Dean Schlabowski of the Wacos, and also including music of Dean Schlabowski and the Wacos. So anyway, I hope it's working for you. It keeps me in the right space. And keeping us in the right space is very important. All government funding for public broadcasting has been temporarily rescinded, and we need your help to keep going. So whatever you can do, be it a vehicle that you need to get out of your way, so helping to solve your problem and ours, and anything else you can do, simply go to kcbx.org, upper right corner, donate, and do what you can. We're not trying to bleed you. We're just trying to keep everything going that works for you. And in advance, I thank you. That last set from the album Congressman Davey, a musical, we heard Sally Timms with The Cut, The Finer Things. Also the Wacos with South Bend. We heard another cut from Congressman Davey that was called Busy Hands, featuring the vocals of Robbie Foulkes and John Langford. The Wacos with Johnson to Jones, and closing that set out the way it should be, that was Nora O'Connor with the selection Comforts of Home. And Robbie Foulkes does some side projects. I'm not Robbie Foulkes. Dean Schlabowski does some side projects from time to time. He put out an album, a trio album called Dollar Store, and this one fits right in. This one is called New Country.

Okay, I gotta change something here, and I gotta change it fast, because I got a couple more to go, and I got the wrong disc in the wrong spot, but we're gonna fix that right now, and here we go. And that's not it either. And there we go. Thank you.

And that was a cut from the album called Congressman Davey, a cut that honors women and the work they would do, and I second that big time. The name of that cut was called A Song About Power. Very, very, very true and very, very powerful. And sorry for the mix-up in there. I got a little juggled on my order of things here. But I did start with Dollar Store, which is a Dean Schlabowski side project, and heard the lead track from that album called New Country. Also in there, a cut called The Proper Party, that also coming from Congressman Davey. And we heard the Waco Brothers with Train Back in Time. And I got time for one more set before I got to get out of here. And we're going to start out with one called A Permanent State of Affairs, once again, featuring the vocals of Robbie Foulkes.

And there you have it. Congressman Davey, written by Dean Schlabowski and Richard Byrne. Look it up. All you got to do is put in Congressman Davey, the musical. And I hope everybody has an appropriate 4th of July weekend. Acknowledge it, celebrate it the way you like, ignore it, whatever you want to do. And join me, Jerome Taylor, next Friday night at 8:29, right here for the Universal Language. 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

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You are listening to Ritmo y Sabor. My name is Pedro Arroyo, and I am your host. I'll be with you tonight from 10 until midnight. I have a great set of contemporary music from all over the Americas. We're starting this set of music with something by the late Gal Costa. And we're going to listen to this beautiful track featuring Gal Costa and Tim Bernardes. This is a piece that is titled Baby. Music by the late Gal Costa.

você precisa tomar um sorvete na lanchonete, andar com a gente.

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In the background is music by Rodrigo Amarante, a track that is titled I Can't Wait, from his last recording that is titled Drama. And then two pieces in that set by Brazilian singer-songwriter Tim Bernard, as we heard a track that is titled Mistificar and Nacer, Vivir, Morer, from his last recording. This one is titled Mil Coisas Invisibles, A Thousand Invisible Things. His first U.S. release, the work of Tim Bernardes. And then we began the set with the remembrance of the late Brazilian vocalist Gal Costa, teaming up with Tim Bernardes with this beautiful cover of this composition that is titled Baby, one of the last recordings made by this giant of Brazilian contemporary music, Gal Costa. Rest in power. 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You're listening to Ritmo y Sabor. My name is Pedro Arroyo, and I'm your host. I'm so glad to be with you tonight. We're going to start this set with music by Roberto Lange, also known as Helado Negro.

casamiento.

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In the background is the work of the Hermanos Gutierrez. This is a track that is titled Tres Hermanos from a brand new recording that is titled El Bueno y El Malo, released on the Easy

You Smile. The track is titled Fantasma Vaga. You are listening to KCBX Central Coast Public Radio. You're listening to Ritmo y Sabor. My name is Pedro Arroyo, and I'm your host. We're going to begin this set of music with a brand new recording of music by Run the Jewels, but being interpreted by a bunch of Latinx artists. We're going to begin the set with this cover of Run the Jewels, Pulling the Pin by Lido Pimienta.

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Also in that set, another track from this brand new recording of covers of Run the Jewels. This one is being interpreted by the Naucalpan-based Son Rompepera. The track is titled The Ground Below, but this one, we're calling it El Suelo de Abajo. Again, the cover of Run the Jewels, The Ground Below by Son Rompepera. And then we began the set with a cover of Pulling the Pin, being interpreted by Lido Pimienta from Colombia. The track is titled Tirando el Detonador in Spanish. Again, this wonderful cover album of compositions by Run the Jewels, and in particular the Run the Jewels 4 album, being interpreted by a bunch of great Latinx artists. 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You're listening to Ritmo y Sabor. My name is Pedro Arroyo, and I'm your host. We are going to begin the set of music with something by Oakland's very own Ritmos Tropicosmos.

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In the background is the work of La Perla teaming up with Frente Cumbiero from Colombia, a track titled Pal Mambo, brand new music by La Perla. The album is titled Callejera, out on the Mambo Negro recording label. Also in that set from Mexico City, the sonido Gallo Negro. A track is titled Cheneque, a 7-inch on the Names You Can Trust label. And then we began the set with Ritmos Tropicosmos from Oakland, California. The track is titled Beso de Muerte, Kiss of Death. This is on a 7-inch on the Discos Más label. 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You're listening to Ritmo y Sabor. My name is Pedro Arroyo, and I'm your host. We are going to close this first hour of music with Colombia's Onda Trópica.

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And you are listening to Ritmo y Sabor. My name is Pedro Arroyo. And I am your host. I'm with you tonight from 10 to midnight, bringing you the best in música latina from all over the world. And I'd like to welcome you to the second hour. And we are going to start the set tonight with music by John Coltrane from a recording that is titled Olé. We are going to start the set with this track by John Coltrane, inspired by his musical explorations of Spain.

And you are listening to KCBX Central Coast Public Radio, and there in the background, the work of Pedro Iturralde from a recording that is titled Jazz Flamenco. The piece is titled Café de Chinitas, released on the Hispano Box label, reissued by the good folks at Vampiso in Spain. One of the first fusions of flamenco with jazz, led by the great and late saxophonist Pedro Iturralde, who actually just passed away, died last November of 2020 in Madrid, with this landmark recording that is titled Jazz Flamenco, featuring a very young Paco de Lucía on guitar. Really recommend this recording. It's a rich and dense jazz album, really laden with flamenco roots, I should say. And then we began the set with the work of John Coltrane. The track is titled Olé, the title track from the album that bears the same name, released on the Atlantic label, featuring the great Elvin Jones on drums, McCoy Tyner on piano, Reggie Workman on bass, Eric Dolphy on the flute, and of course the late John Coltrane on soprano and tenor saxophones. You are listening to KCBX Central Coast Public Radio, 90.1 San Luis Obispo and 95.1 Lompoc. The name of the program is Ritmo y Sabor, and I'm Pedro Arroyo. I'm your host. We are going to stay in Spain for the remainder of the evening. I have something by Chano Dominguez and Buica all up ahead, but we are starting this set with the music of Pata Negra.

You're listening to KCBX Central Coast Public Radio, and in the background is the work of Mártires del Compás. The track is titled Inoxidable, featuring the work of Chico Ocaña on vocals, new flamenco with a punk attitude is what I like to call the music of Mártires del Compás. And I actually produced a concert of Mártires del Compás over 20 years ago in San Luis Obispo. His concert was held at the Mission Church, and it was definitely an unforgettable unforgettable night of music. And then in that set, we also heard the great Camarón de la Isla, a track titled Homenaje a Federico, from a recording from 1979 that is titled Las Leyendas del Tiempo, released on the Philips label, considered kind of a turning point for flamenco. And what some consider kind of the birth of new flamenco with this recording by Camarón de la Isla. On this one, Camarón kind of breaks from some flamenco conventions and adds drums, electric bass, and electric guitar for the first time in his recordings, I should say. At the time of its release, critics kind of hated the album, but like so many others, the album is now considered kind of a classic for Camarón. This one also features Paco de Lucía. Paco de Lucía, check it out, released on the Philips label in 1979. And then we began that set with the work of Pata Negra, featuring the Amador brothers Rafael and Raimundo. The track is titled La Pata Negra, a recording titled Guitarras Callejeras, released on the Nuevos Medios recording label. Another important album of fusing flamenco, rock, blues by the Amador brothers. 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The name of this program is Ritmo y Sabore. My name is Pedro Arroyo, and I'm your host. I'm almost out of time, unfortunately, and it's been great to be with you tonight. I'll be back next month for the third and fourth Fridays. If you like what you heard tonight, remember to support KCBX. We're going to continue with something by Spanish pianist Chano Dominguez.

it's a new era for public media. We are still here and we're in this together. So let's get to work. 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
1: And this is listener-supported public radio KCBX. Good morning, 18 minutes after 8 o'clock. My name is Janelle Younger, and here's a look at your weather forecast for the Central Coast. Cloudy skies today with some occasional sun. The overcast expected to continue overnight. Then tomorrow we'll have a mixture of clouds and sun. Right now it's 56 degrees in King City, 62 in Atascadero, 56 in Avila Beach, 57 in Santa Maria, 60 in Santa Barbara, and in San Luis Obispo, it's 59 degrees. In the Inland Valleys, King City expecting a high of 94, Atascadero 81, Paso Robles forecast high is 84, and Buellton has a projected high of 81. In the Coastal Valley, Salinas expected to reach 67, San Luis Obispo 76, Santa Maria 72, and Arroyo Grande with a forecast high of 68 degrees. Along the coast, Los Osos has a projected high of 68, Avila Beach with a high of 71, and Santa Barbara has a forecast high of 70 degrees.
2: I'm Janine Herbst with these headlines. Americans around the country are celebrating the 250th anniversary of the founding of the United States with parades, picnics, concerts, and, of course, fireworks this 4th of July. But extreme heat and humidity is taking place on the East Coast. President Trump pardoned 11 people yesterday, including a former business partner of Jack Abramoff. Along with 9 people, the White House says helped people bypass emission control systems on vehicles. And Taylor Swift and Travis Kelce are married. They tied the knot last night in a lavish wedding at Madison Square Garden in New York City with a reported 1,000 guests. I'm Janine Herbst, NPR News in Washington.

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1: And this is listener-supported public radio KCBX. It's 9:39. Here's a look at the weather forecast for the Central Coast. Cloudy skies today with some occasional sun. The overcast expected to continue overnight. Then tomorrow we'll have a mixture of clouds and sun. Currently it's 63 degrees in King City, 73 in Atascadero, 61 in Avila Beach, 62 in Santa Maria, 62 in Santa Barbara, and in San Luis Obispo at 63 degrees. In the Inland Valleys, King City expecting a high of 94, Atascadero 81, Paso Robles forecast high is 84, and Buellton has a projected high of 81 degrees. In the Coastal Valleys, Salinas expected to reach 67, San Luis Obispo 76, and Santa Maria 72, Arroyo Grande with a forecast high of 68 degrees. Along the coast, Los Osos has a projected high of 68, Avila Beach with a high of 71, and Santa Barbara has a forecast high of 70 degrees.
2: I'm Janine Herbst with these headlines. President Trump kicked off the country's 250th anniversary celebration with a speech at Mount Rushmore in South Dakota last night and plans to give a speech on the National Mall late tonight with fireworks to follow. Military flyovers are also expected throughout the day, this amid extreme heat and humidity in the nation's capital. In Wisconsin, at least three people are dead. Several others were rescued after their boat capsized yesterday on Lake Geneva during a strong storm. The mayor declared a state of emergency. And NATO leaders will gather in Turkey next week at a summit focusing on the alliance's future, with President Trump expected to press allies to shoulder more of the defense burden. I'm Janine Herbst, NPR News.

0: Joseph Monvey playing for?
1: Linda Evers of Collinsville, Illinois.
0: All right. Ready to play?
2: Sure.
0: Here's your first question. Wedding cakes have been around since at least ancient Roman times, but the tradition back then was a little different. Instead of the bride and groom cutting the cake together, what would happen? A, the bride would throw the cake as far as she could, and the groom would go find it and bring it back. B, they would break the cake over the bride's head. Or C, they would put a live squirrel inside it and wait for it to eat its way out, thus cutting the cake.
2: I'm going to go with B.
0: Yes, you're right. They would break the cake over the bride's head. Oh, they lost a lot of good brides back then. And all right, here's your next question. Wedding cakes, of course, are a tradition now. But if you were getting married in 17th century Europe, you and your guests would most likely be cutting into what at the wedding celebration? Would it be A, what was known as the bride's pie, a savory pie filled with oysters, lamb testicles, and occasionally live snakes? B, potatoes, basically just dozens and dozens of potatoes. Or C, just the air, or as wedding planners of the time called it, a cake of the mind.
2: I'm going to say that they would just cut into potatoes.
0: Potatoes.
2: They just had,
0: they had a lot of potatoes at the time.
2: Yeah.
0: No, it was actually A, the bride's pie. According to Wikipedia, in addition to the other tasty things, they would occasionally put a live snake there to, quote, help guests to pass the time in a wedding. I guess they did that because at the time, they needed entertainment and they had no DJs.
2: Right, that's so true. That is true.
0: So
2: DJs
0: anyway,
2: didn't come around until about the 1800s.
0: Exactly true. Yeah. You have one more chance. If you get this right,
2: right,
0: you win. The one tradition today that every wedding expert tells you just to skip it, don't do it, is when the groom smashes the cake into the bride's face, right? Or the bride does it to the groom. One couple went so hard in the cake smashing bit that after they cleaned up, this just happened in January, they did what? A, they did it again, smashing each other in the faces with the entree from dinner and then all the side dishes. B, they handed out cupcakes for their guests to smash on each other to join the fun. Or C, they got divorced. The audience, you think they got divorced?
2: Is that what the audience
0: thinks? The audience thinks they got divorced.
2: All right, I'll go with the audience.
0: And they're right. Divorced. You have to listen to the audience. They're right.
2: Yes.
0: Bill, how did Asif Manvi do in our quiz?
1: Asif got two right, and that makes him a winner.
0: Congratulations.
2: With a little help.
0: A little help. We're all here to help each other. It's a community. Asif Manvi, what a pleasure to talk to you.
2: Thank you so much for joining us.
0: Take care. Break legs on Broadway.
2: Thank you.
0: Take care. Bye-bye. When we come back, our panel proudly displays their refusal to actually pay attention to the news, and we visit with Kaylee Reese, the only actor who could ever win an EGGOT, an Emmy, Golden Gloves, Oscar, and Tony. That's when we come back with more of Wait, Wait, Don't Tell Me from NPR.
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0: weird. I'm honestly speechless by that, Robert. I did not see that coming.
1: Well, Raffle just walked in and left it there for us. And and then it was picked up by our producer, Simon Adler, who bagged it and put it on display, as sometimes happens.
0: By which we mean, of course, that Simon produced that, yes, that interlude.
1: And I guess it's time to take
0: a break. Yes, we should go to take a break. We'll be back with a few more questions and answers.
1: Coming up right after this.
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0: 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My name's Janelle. 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Happy 4th of July to those who celebrate. There is a lot going on around the Central Coast and around the U.S. on today's 250th birthday. During today's show, I will get to some songs on the theme of America, and I'm also going to play some local music, tell you about some shows coming up. I've got something from the KCBX album of the week, which is terrific. It's from Alila Diane, and I have a pair of tickets that I'll be giving away to see Rachel Byman with Natalie Del Carmen. That's happening Friday night at Slow Brew Rock, so stay tuned for all of that and lots more. Want to start out with this one, Nat Myers. You have heard us play him before on KCBX. He's a young traditional blues guy. He's Korean American, and he had just gotten signed to Easy Eye Sounds, the record label that is owned by Dan Auerbach of the Black Keys. And he was diagnosed with cancer and has been fighting it ever since. Had to take a break from making music, but he's put out just a couple of releases here. And here he joined up with a duo called Doug. They are really cool. They are out of, I believe they're Canadian. And Doug got together with Nat Myers to put out this brand new track called God Don't Like It. Here it is on KCBX.
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0: The Mother Corn Chuckers on the Broken Spoke on KCBX. Boy, did they put on a great show at the Live Oak Music Festival. And you can see them today. There's a lot going on this weekend. But there's a really fun 4th of July concert and celebration happening in Arroyo Grande. It is going on this afternoon. Actually, it's already started. Started at 10:30. Right now, from 11 to 1, the Village Band is performing. But from 2 p.m. to 4 p.m. at Heritage Square Park on Nelson Street in Arroyo Grande, 2 to 4, you can see the Mother Corn Chuckers at this really fun show. That's one thing that is happening today, the 4th of July. We also heard Larkin Poe in there. You will be able to catch Larkin Poe at Whale Rock Music Festival, which is coming up in September. We heard Jimbo Mathis and Andrew Bird from their album together called These 13, Sweet Oblivion, Rose's Pawn Shop with Country Blues, and Nat Meyer started things out. Brand new release from him along with Doug. We heard God Don't Like It, all right here on KCBX. 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
0: 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I want to play something from the KCBX album of the week. I really like this album. It is from Alila Diane. She has a bunch of albums out, but the new one from Alila Diane is called Who's Keeping Time? And the name of this song is Dusty Roses on KCBX.

with a simple twist of fate. A saxophone someplace far off played as she was walking on by the arcade, as the light bust through a beat up shade where he was waking up. She dropped a coin into the cup above a blind man at the gate and forgot about a simple twist of fate.

The room was bare. He didn't see her anywhere. He told himself he didn't care. Pushed the window open wide. Felt that emptiness inside, to which he just could not relate. Brought on by a simple twist of fate.

for a simple twist of fate. People tell me it's a sin to know and feel too much within. I still believe she was my twin.

That's I'm With Her. That was recorded live in Atlanta. It's from their new album, Sing Me Alive, and I'm With Her on tour. Last year, they recorded a bunch of their performances, Sarah Watkins, Sarah Jarosz, Aoife O'Donovan, all together. We heard Emmy Lou Harris, a song written by Julie Miller, and it's just a heartbreaking song. And Emmy Lou, the way her voice breaks there on the chorus, just does it to me every time. The album was Wrecking Ball, the song All My Tears. We heard First Aid Kit with Wolf, Bob Dylan from Blood on the Tracks with Simple Twist of Fate, and Alila Diane from the KCBX Album of the Week. The album's called Who's Keeping Time, and Dusty Roses was the name of the song. 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
0: And tickets do go on sale on Monday. If you belong to the KCBX mailing list, however, the email list, you may already have received a pre-sale code. But for the general public, tickets go on sale on Monday morning. Now, we are pretty much expecting this show to sell out, so you'll want to go ahead and get those tickets as soon as possible. It's going to be so fascinating to see Shankar Vedantam live in action. Okay, I've got a lot of music between now and 3 o'clock. There's never enough time. I always run short. I have too much music and not enough time to play it, so I better shut up and get right to it. However, I want to tell you that a little bit later on in the show, I will be giving away a pair of tickets to see Rachel Byman coming up on Friday at Slow Brew Rock. I want to play a new release from Susto. This just came out. It's called Susto String Band Volume 2, and from that album, Black River Gospel on KCBX.

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And in the Lompoc-Vandenberg Village area, we are at 95.1 FM. Yes, Billy Strings. He's got a new album that will be coming out towards the end of August, and he has put out just one song. He just put it out yesterday, and I knew I wanted to get it on the air for you. The song we just heard, Burn the Other End, it'll be interesting as he releases additional singles before the whole album comes out August 28th. We heard Willie Watson with the Midnight Special from his album Folk Singer Volume 1, and I was thinking what folk music would be like these days if it wasn't for Willie Watson and Ketch Secor and Old Crow Medicine Show and Willie and his solo albums. He does a great job bringing traditional folk into the mainstream. We heard The Dead. We did indeed, from Terrapin Station, Samson and Delilah, Johnson Mountain Boys Working on a Building, and Susto. They have a brand new album out called Susto String Band Volume 2, and Black River Gospel, all right here on KCBX. Have you heard about our new app? It's pretty cool. I've been using it a whole bunch because it makes listening so much easier. I just do it right on my phone. I get my little earbuds and I go for a hike. And the nice thing is I don't have to worry about signal strength. It's been really nice. I've been out hiking way out in the outback and I'm still listening to the station. It's really portable. You can take it anywhere. It's free. And there's all kinds of other cool things besides just listening live. Most of the local shows are recorded and then you can listen on demand. So if you were wanting to listen to the rest of this show, but you have a 4th of July thing you want to go to, you can listen to it later on the app or on the website, kcbx.org. Did I tell you? Yes, I did. I did the official legal ID, so we can proceed to more music. I want to play some music that talks about America, and I want to play a song that I play every 4th of July because it's such a classic. 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

them cheap little seaside bars, and I saw her parked with Lover Boy out on the Kokomo. Did you hear the cops finally busted Madame Marie for telling fortunes better

0: Well, wasn't that a bunch of fun? That's an artist who goes by the name of Meels, M-E-E-L-S. And she is really talented and a little bit quirky. The album, it's actually an EP, is called Across the Raccoon Strait. We also heard from Gillian Welch, The Dave Rawlings Machine, and Willie Watson, and a mashup of two songs I didn't even realize until I heard them back to back how well those two songs go together. I hear them all originally done by Old Crow Medicine Show, one of the great more modern protest songs, and This Land Is Your Land, of course, originally written by Woody Guthrie, and they did the two of them together. We heard Phil Oakes, one of the great originals, and Power and the Glory. Ani DeFranco with Tis of Thee, and Bruce Springsteen from The Wild, The Innocent, and The E Street Shuffle, and 4th of July, Asbury Park, right here on KCBX.
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0: It's so fun to turn on the radio at 12 noon and keep it turned on all the way through the early morning hours with nothing but great music. We have a good time here on Saturdays, that's for sure. Still to come in this show, The Broken Spoke, before 3 o'clock. I have some tickets to give away for a show with Rachel Byman on Friday at Slow Brew Rock. Got a local music series I want to tell you about, but right now I want to get into another track from the KCBX Album of the Week, which is superb. Alila Diane, originally from Northern California, she's got a new release called Who's Keeping Time? This one's called Wide Open Spaces on KCBX.

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0: Having some fun on KCVX on the Broken Spoke. It's always so much, it's just such a blast to put all this together. I got all these songs in my head, all these lyrics all rattling around, and sometimes the songs all just put themselves into a set. Johnny Cash, One Piece at a Time. We heard Buck Meek from his solo album, self-titled, and Joe by the Book. Tom Russell in there, Small Engine Repair. We heard Bill Callahan. Now, that is from Bill Callahan's album, Gold Record. He's a poet with lyrics. And the first time I heard that song, The Mackenzies, I was just sobbing. I was just crying. And it still makes me tear up. It's just a gorgeous song. We heard Alila Diane as well with Wide Open Spaces. Both of those songs, The Mackenzies and Wide Open Spaces, about car repair and family relationships, both at the same time. I'm just so lucky. I was just sitting here feeling grateful, you know? I got all these stories in my head from all the books I read. I've got memories from all the places I've been to and anticipating all the places I'm going to go. I got all these pictures in my head that I can paint. And all this music in my head rattling around, and I can play it for you. And that's what we do here at KCBX. It is a bunch of folks like me who love music and want to bring it to you. And a lot of us volunteer and come and bring you this music. 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
0: 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I have a pair of tickets that I'm going to give away right this moment. Rachel Byman, she is terrific. She plays fiddle, she plays banjo, guitar, she sings, she writes music, she interprets music. She's very, very talented, and she is going to be doing a show Friday night at Slow Brew Rock here in San Luis Obispo. Opening act is Natalie Del Carmen, also very talented. And you can win, this is a Festival Mosaic show. Festival Mosaic is the annual, mostly classical festival, music festival here on the Central Coast. They have a lot of outlying acts as well, like this one with Rachel Byman. You can find out more about the concert series at festivalmosaic.org, M-O-Z-A-I-C. 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Wins a pair of tickets to see Rachel Byman next Friday the 10th at Slow Brew Rock. Call now, 805-544-5229. 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

0: Live from NPR News in Washington, I'm Dan Ronan. A heat wave is impacting many parts of the United States this July 4th. NPR's Sydney Lupkin reports hospitals are preparing for an increase in visits to emergency rooms.
1: In this past week, Dr. Ryan Stanton has seen two golfers, two gardeners, an airport worker, and a couple of construction workers in his Lexington, Kentucky ER with heat-related illness.
2: It's been a little bit of everybody, and I know everybody wants to get out there and enjoy this this time of year, but boy, it is, if it were a dry heat, then maybe a little bit better, but it is not in most of the country. It is a wet human blanket.
1: Stanton is the president-elect of the American College of Emergency Physicians. He says humidity makes it harder for our bodies to handle the heat. According to the Centers for Disease Control and Prevention, you can protect yourself by staying in air conditioning as much as possible and drinking plenty of fluids. If someone around you is experiencing severe overheating called heat stroke, call 911. Sydney Lupkin, NPR News.
0: Ukraine launched another wave of drone attacks against Russia overnight. This is Moscow and Kyiv offered competing claims over whose forces are holding a key eastern Ukrainian city. NPR's Charles Maines reports.
3: The governor of Russia's former imperial capital, St. Petersburg, said city air defenses had fended off a large-scale Ukrainian drone attack, even as he reported damage to the city's main oil terminal and a nearby port. Russia's defense ministry said Ukraine fired nearly 400 drones into some 18 regions of Russia and its occupied territories in all. Meanwhile, on the front lines, Russia's top brass informed President Vladimir Putin its troops had seized the eastern Ukrainian city of Konstantinivka, an outpost long sought by the Kremlin in its quest to take the entirety of Ukraine's eastern Donbas region. Yet Zelensky later called that claim a Russian lie and said Ukrainian forces remain in the city. Charles Maines, NPR News. Moscow.
0: It was a short week on Wall Street ahead of the long holiday weekend. NPR's Scott Horsley reports.
4: Speaking at a gathering of central bankers in Portugal Wednesday, Federal Reserve Chairman Kevin Warsh renewed his pledge to bring inflation under control. After a downbeat jobs report on Thursday, investors are less concerned the Fed will raise interest rates when policymakers meet later this month. The report showed U.S. employers added just 57,000 jobs in June, and job gains for April and May were also revised lower. The unemployment rate fell last month, but only because more than 700,000 people dropped out of the workforce. For the week, the S&P 500 index climbed 1.75%, the Dow rose nearly 2%, and the Nasdaq jumped 2.1%. Scott Horsley, NPR News, Washington.
0: President Trump Friday pardoned 11 people, including a one-time business partner of former D.C. lobbyist Jack Abrahoff. You're listening to NPR News from Washington. After months of speculation, Taylor Swift and Travis Kelce are officially married. NPR's Vanessa Romo has more on the marriage.
5: The pop icon and the Super Bowl winning player, both 36, tied the knot on Friday in New York after 3 years of dating. Swift's publicist, Tree Payne, confirmed the couple wed, telling NPR that the ceremony was officiated by comedian Adam Sandler. Payne added that there were neither bridesmaids nor groomsmen. Instead, Swift's brother Austin served as Taylor's man of honor, and Kelce's brother Jason was the best man. Photos of the event have yet to be released, but the singer's publicist says the couple was dressed in Christian Dior haute couture, designed by creative director Jonathan Anderson. Swift was bejeweled in Cartier. Security around the multi-day event has been intense, so it's unclear if the wedding was charming, if a little gauche. But the night before the ceremony, the 20,000-person stadium where the Associated Press says the wedding took place was bathed in a lavender haze. Vanessa Romo, NPR News.
0: Three people died. Seven others were rescued when storms blew through southern Wisconsin, causing a boat to capsize on Lake Geneva. The lake is a popular tourist destination for people from the Chicago and Milwaukee area. Stock traders Monday will have another option when it comes to where to place their money. The Dallas-based Texas Stock Exchange officially opens, this to try to be the competitor to the New York Stock Exchange and the NASDAQ. State leaders say they hope the exchange will help solidify the Dallas area's attempt to become a national financial hub, as well as boost the Texas economy. This is NPR.
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8: 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A lot of stuff happening this 4th of July. 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There is a new cool concert series in town. I was really excited when I saw this because it's got so many talented people involved in it. Kate Armstrong is helping put it together. She's a local singer-songwriter and also a very talented human. It's presented by TEMHA, T-M-H-A, Transitions Mental Health Association. And it's hosted, every performance is hosted by Yanana Rose, who's a local singer-songwriter and just an all-around cool chick. And a lot of wonderful local talent, and otherwise, too, we'll have some folks from outside the area will be playing. Now, this is all held at Growing Grounds in downtown San Luis Obispo, and it's on the second and fourth Wednesdays of each month. And coming up this Wednesday, July 8th, they're kicking it off strong with Derek Sen, who just writes these great songs. But if you see him in person, he tells amazing stories, too. So this is a really good chance to see Derek Sen in a nice, intimate venue, Growing Grounds, this Wednesday. And these shows happen, what time does it say? Second and fourth Wednesdays. There it is, 6:30 to 8:30 p.m. So this Wednesday evening. Going to play something from Derek Sen. This is pretty recent. It's called Driving Range on KCBX. Let's try that again. I got the wrong button. Okay, here we go.
9: He's a

staunch feminist. And when the kids were young, had I hit the course, she would have filed for divorce. But with age, the wife has mellowed. She shoots shots congealed in jello, vodka rum.

0: somewhere.
1: Yeah, we could just go up there and hang out.
2: Like open the fridge and stuff, and there already be foods laid out for us with little pre-wrapped sausages and things.
1: Mm.
2: They have pre-wrapped sausages, but they don't have pre-wrapped bacon.
1: Well, can you blame them?
2: Yeah.

That's Kurt Vile covering Wilco, Passenger Side. We also heard from Robert Earl Keen, Nancy Griffith singing that Descant up on the top, keep a swerving in my lane. We also heard from Bare Naked Ladies, If I Had $1 Million. I was talking with a friend about this last night, and you know, $1 million, you can't even buy a house in downtown San Luis Obispo. $1 million doesn't go as far as it used to, you know? I think Bare Naked Ladies should rewrite that song. $1 million, yeah, you could still buy a fine Reliant K car, but I'm not sure about the rest of the stuff on their list. We heard Leo Kottke and Mike Gordon with Car Carrier Blues, and Derek Sen started out the set with Driving Range. Now, Derek Sen is playing on Wednesday the 8th at Growing Grounds downtown between 6:30 and 8:30. It's a cool new roots and rhythm, live music and storytelling selection of dates. And Yanana Rose is hosting this, and it's all sponsored by TEMHA, T-M-H-A, and for a good cause, great music. And you can find more information at t-mha.org. 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Costumes are welcome. Tickets are at ccrenfair.com. This is a reminder from Slope County Parks. If you're heading out on the water this July 4th weekend, keep invasive quagga and zebra mussels out of Lopez and Santa Margarita Lakes by always arriving clean, drained, and dry. Protect our waters so we can keep them open for everyone. See you at the ramp. Whatever you're doing this 4th, I'm glad you're spending it with us here at KCBX. A reminder, we've got a brand new app. It's really cool. You can listen live. You can listen on demand. You can listen to NPR. You can listen to the local shows. All kinds of information there, too. 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This is a new track from Glenn Hansard. He always just manages to stun with his vocal range. And here he is now on KCBX.

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0: Isn't that beautiful? Tedeschi Trucks here on KCBX. And I can't really name the emotion that that song evokes. It's called Ride On, and it's from the album Future Soul. And I just can't find that one on the feelings wheel. It's got a little bit of nostalgia in it. It's got a little bit of hope. And, just some good feelings. We heard Greg Allman in there, Multicolored Lady from the Laid Back album. Big Thief from their most recent album, Double Infinity. And how could I have known? We heard World Party with Sunshine. And Glenn Hansard, this is a new version of his song, Her Mercy, that just came out recently. And we heard that right here on listener-supported public radio, KCBX. Coming up in just a few minutes, it is going to be American Roots. It's always interesting and entertaining, and it is followed by a whole bunch of great programs. We have Celtic Roots, and then Evening Blues, and then Night Train, and then Jazz Overnight. 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
1: 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Our partners are the New Orleans Jazz National Historical Park and Jean Lafitte National Historical Park for a live concert honoring the Library of Congress's American Folklife Center, now in its 50th year. Let's roll with the boss man of the Mother-in-Law Lounge, my friend and bon vivant jazz trumpeter, Kermit Ruffins, and his barbecue swingers.

Mm-hmm.

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1: I'm Nick Spitzer. This is American Roots. Louis Michaud is known for playing fiddle and singing with his brother Andre Michaud in the Grammy-winning Cajun band The Lost Bayou Ramblers. But in 2023, Louis released his first solo album, Rêve de Troubadour, The Troubadour's Dream, and started touring under his own name. Michaud's music pushes the boundaries of Louisiana French music tradition, including elements like synths and samples. On stage for the American Folk

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